0: by the Americans.
1: We're doing our best to abide by the Geneva Convention.
2: A factory producing milk for children, that was also attacked.
1: We're doing our best to abide...

0: than a third of Iraq's communications network has gone.
1: And we're doing our best to abide by the Geneva Convention.
2: The Allied determination to destroy Iraq's refining capacity.
3: 4,000 shots. All nuclear reactors have been destroyed.
1: And we're doing our best to abide by the Geneva Convention.
4: The total oil spillage into the Gulf from attacks on offshore platforms could be 8 times that spilled from the Exxon Valdez.
1: And we're doing our best to abide by the Geneva Convention.
5: In the city centre, the sound was deafening. Two bridges across the Tigris took direct hit.
1: We're doing our best to abide by the Geneva Convention.
0: The impact on civilians caught by the bombing is all too evident.
6: I am annoyed at the propaganda coming out of Baghdad about targeting civilians. This has been fantastically accurate.
7: Iraq's infrastructure has been bombed again and again.
1: We're doing our best to abide by the Geneva Convention.
0: 57,000
8: sorties. Volstov has accepted that Allied bombing may be causing civilian casualties.
9: We have convinced it up now, but I'm wrong.
10: Absolute precision is impossible to achieve.
11: They now move on.
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0: Without power and fuel, life-saving incubators are useless.

0: mission is close to completion.
1: I'm now going to show you a picture of the luckiest man in Iraq. Keep your eye on the crosshairs. Right there. Right through the crosshairs. And now in his rearview mirror.
0: This is the only human being to have been shown by the Allies to the press.
2: Government leaders around the world are following the course of the war on television.
3: Where does the news come from?
4: The pool system here is being manipulated and deliberately misused by the military authorities to stifle information.
5: Operational facts have been omitted for reasons of military.

0: they're not there anymore.
1: Munitions factories are working overtime.
2: The United Nations gave the Allies the go-ahead to wage war. It is now powerless to stop it.
3: We have the entire United Nations behind us.
4: Officials give here that public support for the war may not be
5: destroying everything within a 500-yard radius.
6: We are not going to report the
7: I think we need to get away from the final count.
8: Iranian radio reported shockwaves from across the Iraqi border, suggested by Allied bombing the RB7 rockets. There was no fear of retaliation.
9: There's a lot of stuff going in there, and it looks pretty messy on the ground.
10: You can see the missile piercing the roof and exploding against the back wall.
11: But there is at least 40-50 attacks in civil area, with heavy bombs also, and with small bombs they drop in thousands.
12: As soon as the planes land, 4,000-pound bombs are loaded by the ground crew.
13: That would not want to be an Iraqi crew up there. I think my biggest danger up there today was running into another American aircraft.
14: We've been planning warfare on a huge scale.
15: More than 5,500 Brits got stressed.
16: This is very early days. Anyone would be worried if things going this smoothly.
17: A convoy of lorries carrying flowers attacked by what looked like
18: moving down Vietnam with a vengeance.
19: The AWACS went first at the airborne control center. Then came the strike force behind the mother at the airborne tank.
20: 1,700 Sorkis
21: getting.
22: They're not trying to fight us right now. No, they're trying to hide from us.
23: Loading up with cluster bombs that explode above the ground, killing Iraqi troops in trench systems.
24: Air attacks aimed at tankers on the highway. Far above, police vehicles may look the way around.
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0: is Turkey shoots me. Iraq is resetting Turkey.
1: In this instant,
2: panic of the attack. Tanks and cars.

0: A huge convoy hit by the Americans from the air with their cluster bombs. It was quite literally a trap. A ridge to one side, a minefield to the other. Allied armor ahead, and above them.
1: Some tried desperately to hide under the bridges, but even this didn't save them. The road is now in effect a burial site. No one knows how many died. Without air power, they stood little chance.
2: Many had with them the leaflets dropped by Allied aircraft, calling on them to surrender or face starvation and certain death.

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0: 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I'm sure you're thinking, how can I learn to sing like one of today's rock singers when I can't sing at all? Well, it's not so hard with
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3: Now I've sold almost 50 million jillion records worldwide in my own original music band. Praise the Lord.
0: You too can learn from this amazing series how to unlock the vocal treasure chest that awaits inside you. Who's there? Why, it's gold and platinum, and it too can be yours. But that's not all. For no extra charge, we'll throw in a few extra methods, like the pickle and mouth technique. The Cookie Monster. And the ever-popular, hey, look at me, I can't sing, so run me through the computer.
4: I can't sing so good.
0: Just think, with
1: Rock Vocal Power,
0: you'll never have to sound like this guy again.
5: Little Jewish princess, never recognized, replaced the Star of David.

0: ever sing that all the time.
1: Really? Oh,
2: yeah. Oh. He's got a bunch of verses. He's in high form.
1: Oh, that's great.
3: Sing another one.
4: Jeremiah was awesome.
5: I couldn't imagine somebody like Osama bin Laden understanding the joy of Hanukkah.

Zyke March because I like to be surrounded with women.

0: I saw a baby with a big tummy and legs like sticks. His mouth was bleeding. His hair was falling. We just shocked because we didn't saw such a thing before. We asked, what's this case? They said, this is a kwashiorkor.
1: Children who get to this stage of nutritional deprivation are found throughout all of Iraq and rarely survive.
2: Kwashiorkor had not been seen in Iraq for 3 decades. The Security Council removed foodstuffs from the list of embargoed items and established a sanctions committee to screen goods coming into Iraq. Food and medicine were now officially exempt, but...
3: How do you buy the food? How do you pay for it? If they freeze your assets and they don't permit you to export, where do you get the money to buy it? That's a fallacy. The West is playing on words.

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I can't remember where I am. It could be Cannes, Saint-Tropez, or Tahiti. Give me some oil.

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Oh, Johnny.

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0: Annie who?
1: Annie who?
0: Yeah, anybody got $2 I can borrow? I sure could use it.
1: No, sir, not for a bum like you.
0: A bum like me?
1: Yes.
0: Well, fine, I didn't need it anyhow.

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I miss Igor Stravinsky, my dad, and old John Cage. Give me some of that old atonal music like my daddy used to write. It was hard to sing if you rehearsed, impossible.

That was Pale Rhapsody by Tae Dae Hoon. Next up, you're going to hear some other programming.

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1: 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We're delighted to have you join us for a recording broadcast from the Metropolitan Opera in New York City. Today, we will hear Don Carlo, composed by Giuseppe Verdi. The libretto, based on Friedrich Schiller's dramatic play Don Carlo's Infant of Spain, was written by Joseph Marie and Camille Dulacle for the opera's original French version, which premiered in Paris in 1867. This afternoon's performance brings Verdi's sweeping tale of love, political intrigue, friendship, and sacrifice to the Met stage.

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You just heard Sunshine by Kim Hyun Chang from his EP My Blue Has Always Been Shattered by the Night, and before that you heard Nothing But Morning from the same EP. Next up, I'm bringing back some Searle songs. We heard a couple of his songs earlier, Hot Air Balloon and Dry Flower, but I'm bringing him back for Snow, Around, and Every Day, the next three songs. Enjoy!

You just heard Muse by Budung, and next up you're gonna hear Fairy Tale, also by Budung. The next two songs, as well as the song you just heard, are off of the same album, Let's Take a Step to a Brighter Place. After that song, we're gonna hear Like a Swallow, which I think is my favorite Budung song.